I'm just a monkey with a big ass brain, caught in a battle with my DNA. Over controlling the decisions I take, provisions I make to honor the behavior I want to display. I'm sick of thinking with my dick all the time, and always trying to protect what's mine. I got a feeling that there's more to life than replicating my genes and then protecting the

So what does it mean? Like really, at the fundamental level of being, what is the plot of this incredible scene? Cause I've been looking for the truth since I was 15. Big themes for a kid with big dreams, but a battle of genes is old hat now. Today the

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It's like the color of my yucca, which shall always be familiar. While watching Willy Wonka.

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Cause I can do it in the mix. And if your man gives you trouble just to move out on the double, and you don't let it trouble your brain, cause away goes trouble down the drain. Said away goes trouble down the drain.

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Problem is more than a one can eat bread. Yo, yo, yo, here's Sister Gracie and you're tuning to Tone Cooler 105.3. Hear this!

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1: I'll sing understanding, man. You sing.
0: You know it. Do you know it?
1: Don't call your name out my window, I'm leaving.
0: If I'll be gone, like I said.
1: Don't send your kinfolks to give me no talking. I'll be gone, like I said.

0: ever know. And it ain't no use in turning on you. Hey, you know, the phrasing comes out just right. Because we both stole it from the same song.
1: Well, I'll tell you. I'll sing the whole thing of Don't Look Twice, but then I'll sing Understand Your Man. And you can sing the whole thing.
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Monday, too high. Monday, fuck Monday. Tuesday, paranoia. Wednesday, I feel empty. 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

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It's projecting, self-justifying, excusing, accusing, denying. Well, I don't have a problem. There's nothing wrong with me. So if it's not me, it must be you, or it must be them, or it must be it. His biggest power is probably deception, getting you to believe.

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As mind became one with the machine, our consciousness was immersed in a digital reality as real as any other. We struggled to keep spirit alive, but saturated by media, we lost our ability to dream. Escape from the ravaged earth. And so, it was given to him. A portal into a world of designer dreams.

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We should not submit to dehumanization. I'm concerned with the structure. I'm concerned with the systems of control, those that control my life and those that seek to control it even more. I want freedom. That's what I want, and that's what you should want.

0: It's gonna be the age of humankind standing up for something pure and something right.
1: What a bunch of garbage, liberal, Democrat, conservative, Republican. It's all there to control you, two sides of the same coin.
0: Two management teams, bidding for control, the CEO job of Slavery Incorporated. The truth is out there in front of you, but they lay out this buffet of lies. I'm sick of it, and I'm